0: bud, getting lit. Love your vibe, yeah. We the best. Give me the light, yeah. And we turn it up every time.
1: Every day.
0: And we bust it up, watch it,
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1: 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What's the matter, my brother? Here, Mojimantanala.

0: bad, bad, get it lit. 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Love you, vibe,
1: yeah.
0: We the best,
1: boy.
0: Give me the light,
1: yeah.
0: And we turn it up every time,
1: every day.
0: And we bust it up, watch it, I
1: watch it.
0: Ha!
2: Kiba, how you bad, sir?
3: En Instagram,
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0: getting lit. Love your vibe, yeah. We the best. Give me the light, yeah. And we turn it up every time. And we bust it up, watch it.
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2: Ay.